0: I want you, I need you, oh God. I need these beautiful things that I've got.
1: 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Super.

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1: 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And money, money she making. Look at the way she's shaking. 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
2: 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That's what I want. That's what I want. That's what I want.

Aufdrehen. 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Me not working hard. Yeah, right, picture that with a Kodak. Or better yet, go to Times Square, take a picture of me with a Kodak. Took my life from negative to positive, I just want y'all to know that. And tonight, let's enjoy life.